don't know if I gotta layer this one. Am I even recording shit right now? Oh, that could be a disaster. I'm gonna take it anyways, though. Yeah, blue.

0: She broke her leg, call the ambulance.
1: Emergency.
0: She broke her leg, call the ambulance.
1: Emergency.
0: She broke her leg, call the ambulance.
1: Emergency.
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